0: 22, the male made his way to 30th Street.
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35 coming in to North Branch. You're going to be looking for three vehicles, a white Jeep, white Dodge Charger, and a gray BMW. All racing, slowing down traffic and not traffic. Information 8, 1914.

0: 6 and 4476. White Bear, 3001 White Bear Avenue, Building B. Caller, come called some parents coming up to them about having their 14-year-old that is a runaway that's been bullied. Wearing a sundress they saw her 15 minutes ago.
1: So let's copy.
0: 1920.

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0: grande.
1: All Wing Division, Sam Victor Lincoln, 272.
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0: hit in the face with a gun and vehicle was stolen with watch. Suspect left from 393 Dunlap. It sounds like the gun was not recovered and it was two males.
1: Okay, could you add me to their call or create any way for that?
0: I'll add you to the call and I'll send you the case number.
2: 44, 46 traffic.

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1: Copy. Negative results at the apartment then.
2: Copy. I'll let them know. I appreciate you checking.

0: armed robbery in St. Paul, 393 Dunlap. Described as a gray Kia sedan, license plate Union Echo Echo 824. Headed eastbound University was the only direction they were giving me. Stole items from RP and hit them in the face with a gun. Information at this time at 20 hours.
1: What price can be available again?
2: I will clear you. It sounds like they may have that vehicle in St. Paul. I appreciate the help, though.

0: as that's where we're at on three stages.
1: It's going to be for 4 to 5 juveniles riding bikes and electric scooters in the park. Colors that they are not allowed.

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0: 305 from 500 also.
1: Going to be blocking the right split of 35W.

0: medically advised on a medical at 617 8th Avenue Northwest, apartment 340, for a 32-year-old female, conscious breathing. She's vomiting.
1: Yes, please. Thank you.
0: Copy and information as well as the county has temporarily patched at 2006.

0: I apologize if this was answered already. However, if we exit in Parkway, come around, can we get out from Parkway?
1: I can get it at Munsell Parkway.
0: Captain Aiken.
1: 2015.
2: Crash that just happened.
0: That is again the Honda ramp on the main line.
3: Well, we're blocking the main line now. I think there's a semi involved with this one.
0: Copy that.
3: 2016.
0: Yeah, I think I just saw it here. Is it the yellow Hummer that got hit by the tractor there?
3: Yeah, I'm playing it back right now.
0: From that ramp, I'm going to go down to 42 and turn around and come back on the main line.
4: 5-9-8, copy.
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3: 7-5.
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3: Copy at 2016.

0: was on the way to assist with closing down the ramp from Parkway to northbound 35W.
1: If Burnsville could possibly assist with shutting down that single lane, I don't know if they have to go all the way back to the switch or be able to access it, but if they can stop traffic coming in that single lane there.

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1: 20-20.
2: And 305 Metro, myself and 598 arriving. And with Burnsville also.
3: Copy, 20-21.
0: 598 Metro, this is an ambulance coming down on the ground, moaning pain at the backers.
3: Copy, 20-21.

0: in Russia. There we go, fellas. This is Brad.
1: Hey, friend.
0: Gotcha.
1: At 2022.

0: Woods Labs Medic Center, Route 1899, Mary Knoll, for a party having difficulty breathing, 2026.
1: And Frost Avenue East. Our spot number is 30 on Firewalk 4, 2020, Adventure 323, 1899 Mary Knoll Avenue North, Breathing Problems Delta, Cross Streets, Summer Avenue East, and Frost Avenue East. Box 5 30 on Firewalk 4, time 2026.

0: caller looked like a welfare check on a party that was approached by a family that was asking for resources for places to stay.
1: Metro 60 and 31st, information on driver complaint headed eastbound 36 at Margaret Street with a 5-minute time delay. It describes a red Lincoln SUV, license plate William Tom 4982. Comes back to a 15 Lincoln out of Vadnais Heights, unable to maintain lanes, swerving in and out of the lanes, varying speeds, information at 2031.

0: Ambulance one. No need for confused. We're going to transfer United Truck.
1: Okay.
2: And information to Maplewoods Labs. There is a missing vulnerable person from St. Paul that is close to the Maplewood border. They're concerned he may be wandering around the area and just want you to be on the lookout. He left at about 10 and has not returned. He is an adult. His name is Michael Ronald Miller. He has some deficiencies. He is going to be, has a stocky build. He's a white male, no marks or tattoos. He was last seen wearing a black sleeveless shirt, brown jeans, brown boots, and has some intellectual disabilities. He also has major depressive disorders. Information at 2035.

0: DOT update, the signboard south of us says this roadway is closed and that they need to exit the 13. Oh, I thought it said crash, but it needs to say that they need to exit.
1: Highway 2036.

0: 5-9-8, you copy 303. Is asking if you need more cars for that 1052.
1: I think we should be good right now. 669, do you need anything down there? I don't believe we're going to need anything additional here. We have quite a few Burnsville officers assisting.
2: Nah, it's just going back and forth trying to get people to start backing up with these semis.

0: 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If not, meter it. Transported 1 Sirius to HCMC.
1: Copy, 2049.
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Yeah, clear report.

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0: and said he canceled the tote. Would you like me to keep it going just in case?
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0: He's 2736.

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Medic 942, 3637 Bella Avenue, Valero Apartments, 6 person, Cross Street, County Road East, in Spruce Place, Box 293, on fire off score, pound 106. Medic 942, 3637 Bella Avenue, Valero Apartments, 6 person, Cross Street, County Road East, in Spruce Place, Box 293, on fire off score, time 106.

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0: 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I'm going to see if you need to continue.
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0: Sorry, I missed the traffic. I was just driving through the McAndrews area. 77, is the Valley going to take care of it? Or they want us to stop out?
2: Okay, you can try.
0: Thank you.
2: 428.
0: Made contact with anything over the phone. Looking across the area, highway, it's a tricky relationship.

those individuals at 7340 Upper 136th Street West. Not sure if you guys want to respond out or not, but they admitted to shining lasers on the vehicles onto the highway. Stand by.

0: 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I didn't see anything all the way to 94.
1: Copy. I'm close. I'll just run the area.

0: Clearview Apartment 305. For a missing person, caller's mother is vulnerable and left as soon as her meds came in. Time to leave 10 to 15 minutes. Unable to care for herself and has severe vertigo, left on foot. 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Average build, unknown what she was wearing. She has dark brown hair.
1: Sounds like that. Simple copy.

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0: 10-4, thanks.
1: That one's late.

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1: 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We're cell phone at Deerwood.
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0: Copy, I'm in Vossard right now. I'll work my way back towards you.
1: Dispatcher, they said that medics went out there, but they weren't able to locate the patient, so they left. Was the daughter the one that called for the mother?
0: I put this on in the previous call. He's telling Zach the same thing, as she fled before medics got there, even.
1: Okay, yep, so they didn't transport her.

0: Наши 660. I lost it on camera. It was last seen going eastbound cliff from Black Hawk. It's going to be a Kia Carnival. It's like their minivan, and that left taillight is busted.
1: Copy, thanks.
0: 145.

0: I'll be 10-6 at Dakota County. Can you have them have a welcome party for me and then also get a CCH for the party in my event?
1: Copy at 148.

0: I'll be 10-6 at Dakota County. Can you have them have a welcome party for me and then also get a CCH for the party in my event?
1: Copy at 148. UGL time. Copy 148.

0: terrible shoes. 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
1: I have her inside the apartment here. She's willing to have medics take a look at her.
0: Copy that. Have you started medics or no?

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0: 660.
1: Driver's going to be 5-6. Locals are going to take her. Can we get a video request for him?
0: Do you have information for them?
1: Copy on you. Okay.

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1: Copy.
2: Yep, at 159.

0: 4383.
1: Does Coney need any resources on that 36 Edgerton call, or are they good?
0: They are good.
1: Okay, thank you.

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0: Can you change this to Mississippi then? I'll be clear for it.

45 Centerville. It's going to be S&G Foods. 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Sounds like there's a party named Matthew James. I was no alarm, with no passcode.

502 County Road D, apartment 212, for difficulty seen. Two 37.

I'm responding to 1281 Quinlan Avenue South in Lake Vancouver Beach for an ALS sick person. Your time of page is going to be 240.

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2: 4672.
0: Cross County Road B, caller saying somebody's attempting to steal his vehicle. The lights are on in the vehicle. Sounds as if it's running. Caller attempted to lock the vehicle and the keys are not working. Think somebody's in the vehicle but cannot seize. Key at a Sportage Uniform Alpha Papa 104 is parked on the north side of the parking lot. Caller will meet you at the front door.
2: Where's
0: 245.

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0: Stand by. Vehicle is not occupied.
1: 246.

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2: go ahead.
1: We'll have an attempted motor vehicle theft here, broken window, and then a torn out steering column.

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4-3, 10 minutes, 12-85, call Marvin, as usual. That was the

0: 1996 kind of wrote out that it's going to be Unit 319. Sounds like there was a language barrier, but caller says she heard screaming and somebody saying no. I did check. I didn't see any history with that unit.
1: Two, three, copy.
0: 337.

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1: 675.
0: I'll be 10-8 from Dakota County. Can you inform Mark Sterling to pull the plates, and can you stack the 56 AM to my event?
1: County 347.

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May 11, 2380 Linwood Core D. Breathing problem Charlie. 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And no Cross Street. Box 863. On fire us 4. Time 409. 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And no Cross Street. 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
1: Four time. Just one to make what's called. Medic responding to 2380 Linwood from I'll have it full time breathing.
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0: Hello, 6-6, copy.
1: 4-1. Heading 171, you can stay clear. We got a proper go.
3: 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Thank you.
2: 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Cross Streets. Ridgewood Road. And Asbury Avenue. 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
1: 9173. 2721 Mayfair Court, assisting fire with a CO alarm sounding in the highway, in the hallway.
0: Park in advice.
2: Street, Millcroft Street, and East County Line Road, Box 294, on Fire Off Sky, Town 422.

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We're about 7 minutes out. Yellow.

2680 Lexington Avenue North, Amira Choice Hotel at Lexington, Medical Alarm, Cross Street, County Road C West, and Woodhill Drive West, Box 399, on fire off 4, time 529, engine 631, 2680 Lexington Avenue North, Amira Choice Hotel at Lexington, Medical Alarm, Cross Street, County Road C West, and Woodhill Drive West, Box 399, on fire off 4, time 529.

Pan Commission Bear Plate Northbound 52 coming into Hampton. You're going to be looking for a white Chevy half ton, unknown 28, unable to maintain lane. Information at 543.

A52 Highway 61, BP Express Lane, 6th person, Cross Street, 5th Street, and Banning Avenue, Box 143, on Fire Off 4, time 5:49.

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0: Copy that.

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Party needs a ring cut off their finger. 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

At 621, and your patient will be in a green Forester SUV. Negative. The wasping was a couple days ago. Her main concern is just getting the ring cut off.

station that runs us back from St. Cloud, East 94, approaching 101. Black Durango, Zebra David, Paul 514. Are you in on that? Run portion out with us on my air shortly. At 6:35.

0: 27. Got a tow for one abandoned blocking 94 westbound exit to 7th Street, bottom of the ramp.
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1: What?
0: Arriving on scene of a large four-story apartment complex. Again, nothing showing from Alpha, Delta. We're battalion 3, Common 8 Command. We continue the assignment. We'll be switching up.
1: 647.
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2435 Central Mission regarding complaint last seen eastbound 94 at Highway 95, described to the Black Infinity. Partial license plate of Boyd Victor Zebra, speeding, living in traffic. Information 650.

0: Dispatch, would the incident say riding on scene reporting to command? Go ahead for Woodbury, Engine 3.
1: Engine 3, if you could bring up a foregas, the alarm stop going off as soon as I walked in, just check for CO, that'd be appreciated. The door is chocked at the entrance.
0: Woodbury, Engine 3 copies. We do not have a foregas in Engine 3.
1: Should be able to grab one on my squad. I just forgot to bring it up with me. It is right behind the center console.
2: The 5700 Street North. 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And Terrace Drive West. 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
1: 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To Old Shakopee.
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1: Are you sure all units clear on malfunctions going on?

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0: 659. Clear transport. 10-4, 713, 2440 cars for a tree down, blocking everything on 8, just west of Taylor's house.
1: I'll start there from scanning. You start DOT as well.
0: 713.

Blackburn 484 from Carlson Parkway, vehicle describes a black sedan, much to say, zebra, again, with 146 come back. 40 sedan, black in color, the Maple Grove, vehicle described. Cutting people off, break checking information at 714.

0: Do you know if the truck is falling down somewhere?
1: Negative, like it's on Cam 318, but it looks like it's on the ramp from northbound to Old Shakopee Road.
0: Gabby, thank you.
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0: Nine to a copy.
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0: Hey, contract. 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
0: P-Paul 260-412-601.
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Sorry, I have a mission. I call 24 from 384. Does everything work? Show me that. Like, are you in charge? I'm a caller. I almost caused the crash. 719.

0: Medic 322, 200 Elmwood Avenue East, medical alarm, cross street, Jackson Street North, and Adolphus Street North, box 524, on fire ops 4, time 723, Medic 322, 200 Elmwood Avenue East, medical alarm, cross street, Jackson Street North, and Adolphus Street North, box 524, on fire ops 4, time 723.
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0: 4490. East. Caller is not on scene and notified by a plumber who is on scene for this new construction that two homeless people are in the garage refusing to leave.
1: 90, copy.
0: Sorry. 727.

County Road 10, described as a white truck with a turquoise blue trailer. The truck says Aztec Corp. No 28. Really, really fishtailing information. 732.

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0: I'll be in front of 2085 Highway 36 East, Minnesota Sam, X-ray, Edward 301.

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1: 2425.
0: Westbound lane's completely blocked. They're getting by on the right and the left. Should side was helping with traffic direction. Any chance you got an ETA and DOT?
1: 10-4-7-3-1.

0: 27 for traffic agent citation.
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0: Metro 60 cars for a 1050, you're going to be westbound Highway 10 at University.
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1: 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I'll take it, 7-1's worth.
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1: 41 over to METAC 7 so I can coordinate traffic movement with Chicago County.
0: 10-foot, 8 a.m. 269 Metro. 269. Night shift. 10-foot, 8 a.m.

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2: 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Cosmopod, natural gas owner, Street, Lydia Avenue East, Woodland Avenue East, Box 381, on fire off 5, time 801.
0: Okay,
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1: For a well check at 61 and 2nd Street, State is asking we check on a male that's standing in the median. We don't have a description.

Engine 915, and Medic 912, 5223 Bald Eagle Boulevard West, Natural Gas Order, Cross Streets, Bald Eagle Avenue, and St. Anthony Avenue, Box 111, on fire off sky, time 8:40, Engine 915, and Medic 912, 5223 Bald Eagle Boulevard West, Natural Gas Order, Cross Streets, Bald Eagle Avenue, and St. Anthony Avenue, Box 111, on fire off sky, time 8:40,

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0: Last option 449, you'll be out at 34 Ferndale Street, North 5.

Carter back for a man down at 3M, 251 Hudson Road East, caller security. There's a male down in the plaza at building 224. He's sleeping and he can't get up.

Carter back for a man down at 3M, 251 Hudson Road East, caller security. There's a male down in the plaza at building 224. He's leaving and he can't get up.

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1: I'm doing a call. In the Chicago Airport, and westbound I-94 to Hudson Road, Box 714, with power score, 9852, left 3, 25. On campus, unknown medical, cross streets, Innovation Boulevard, and westbound I-94 to Hudson Road, Box 714, on fire ask 4, time 8:53,

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1: Close that driving, you're playing. 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
0: 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I don't know that on vehicle.
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1: Let's be 675. 10-7, have a good day.
2: Oh, 36, just before landing.

0: vehicles that come on traffic for the stolen. I've seen near Windale and Groveland.
1: Well, they've got one copies.
0: Copy that, sir. They have not officially requested for our assistance. Trooper 9's overhead.
2: Mutual Aid Ambulance, Battalion Chief 306, Invention 323, 1890 Sharon Avenue East, Homestead of Maplewood, sick person, Cross Street, Castle Avenue East, Box 471, on fire off 4, time 905, Mutual Aid Ambulance, Battalion Chief 306, Invention 323, 1890 Sharon Avenue East, Homestead of Maplewood, sick person, Cross Street, Castle Avenue East, Box 471, on fire off 4, time 905. ...611-2945 Lincoln Drive North, Eager Crest Assisted Living, Hemorrhage, Cross Street, County Road C2 West, and Eagle Drive, Box 366, on fire off 4, time 905, Rescue 611-2945 Lincoln Drive North, Eager Crest Assisted Living, Hemorrhage, Cross Street, County Road C2 West, and Eagle Drive, Box 366, on fire off 4, time 905.

0: going to be a bird report. Address given is 4317 Brigadoon Drive. It's going to be near Brigadoon Drive and Highland Drive. That address is not coming back in CAD because it's a new home under construction. It was broken into over the weekend. Miscellaneous units, items taken.
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0: Multiple agencies, guns drawn, felony stop on a person.
2: Center yard.
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1: Yeah, I'm sorry, I was on another 21. I got a couple things going on in the background. Do you have an event?
0: Yes, sir. It'll be at 14623 Lake Drive, Northeast in Columbus.

0: This is an Oya, and it is not mine.
1: You are not involved? May 24th. Well, 2424 for a copy to the traffic at 927. Thanks, please.

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0: 694 and eastbound I-694 to Lexington Avenue. Accident. Box 278. On Firehouse 5. 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

0: 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There's a CD on ramp for Lex, so you should be able to.
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0: I know you're just coming up. I don't know. We're waiting for a fire, but we're going to have to shut down that ramp. Call first, but they're piling up behind the squad.
1: Copy. I'm going to just shoot up the ramp on the shoulder and close it down at the top.
0: All right.
2: Box myself the vehicle. 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
1: Get Eddie on the res. Come in for this.
2: Hey, from North Shore, the Bennett Road. So it looks like the call to your transfer them to their dispatcher for pre-arrival.
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0: sure what this has been.
1: I got the patient into the hospital. I was providing first aid only. Would you give approval for me to deactivate my body cam once I'm back outside?
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1: Copy. Sorry about that.

0: street, nor if someone has an axe trying to kill the caller, if he's trying to get more.
1: Okay, 10, 10, 10, 10, 10. Okay. Not 6 damage, that.
0: Okay.

information on a driving complaint last seen westbound 494 at 52, described as a dark blue or black sedan, unknown 28, swerving, tailgating, speeding up 80 miles an hour. Information 950.

0: suspect is running on Flange Road, northbound towards C, Charlie.
1: Copy, I'm out. I got one behind me. We're approaching C right now. I'm going to see her.
0: Copy, calling a 10-1.
2: Property's been locked. All doors have been knocked on. No homeowners are answering. Nothing can be seen from the exterior. You can show myself and Matamita Chief 2 clear.
3: 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Prevent 951.

0: 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I'll be out with Henry Boy, Paul, 743. I'm in the park, south of DeMont.
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We also picked up St. Paul Park Road System.

0: Pennsylvania, Station 1 Rescue, Level 1 Unconscious Party, 14279 209th Street. 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Last unit, go again.
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0: 7210 Parsper at 1050 northbound 149 at 194.
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1: Attention all units. 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She was a trusted friend whose steady presence and compassionate spirit touched countless lives. 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Lisa, thank you for your years of service, your dedication, and your friendship. We will carry your memory with us always. End of watch, Lisa Zumwalt. Rest easy. We have the watch right here.

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Air 24, 10 cars for assault. 18th Street and 61. Looks like a work truck blocking off the right lane. Satellite?

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Manning Avenue North and Delwood Road North with a confirmed head and arm injury. Can I have your repeat? Just 10 seconds.

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I repeat, just 1011.

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0: I made contact with the defendant on it. Everything's fine. There's no medical emergencies. The accident's all passed. You should have to be clear.
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0: 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There's unsheltered people that have been sleeping in the park.
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2: Box 160, fire at 4, time 10:40, engine 131, 655 Highway Lane, diabetic problem, cross street, Devil Lane, and Marina Drive, box 160, fire at 4, time 10:40.

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information on our driving complaint. Last seen eastbound 36 from Osgood. Tom Mary Robert 686 comes back as a blue Nissan Murano, moving all over the road. I'm going to push RT off road. Be embarrassed to speak information.

information on a driving complaint last seen eastbound 36 from Osgood. Tom Mary Robert 686 comes back as a blue Nissan Murano, moving all over the road and was pushed out the off road. The American Speed information 10:54.

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1: I'm arriving at a small one-story commercial structure. I have nothing showing Alpha, Delta, Charlie. 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
1: I'm testing it. It's just talking to me.

described as a blue Toyota RAV4. Sam King Paul 432 comes back matching out of Mountain Iron. Pivoting, swerving, speeding up to 85 miles per hour. Information 1110.

0: contact?
1: Is there another contact phone number for the cop? I'm unable to get a hold of him via the phone number provided in the call.
0: Looks like the phone came in as a 911 only phone, so they might be having connectivity issues. One person.

0: are available for that dangerous condition, 2515 White Route, for stalled vehicle blocking.
1: 4506 from the PD.
0: Okay, thank you.

Matamidi Station 1AF, Matamidi Fire Chief for fire alarm sounding at Lake at Matamidi, 10 Old Wildwood Road. Time of your page is 1121.

Runnymede, engine 1 is arriving on scene at Wildwood Road to a medium-sized 2-3-story apartment building, nothing showing from Alpha Bravo Charlie site. Our investigating property management has stated that key holders have been contacted and alarms in couple modes.

Engine 142, 4166 Lexington Avenue North, Alina Hill Urgent Care Clinic, Allergic Reaction, Cross Street, Boston Scientific Drive, and Cummings Park Drive, Box 219, on Fire S4, Time 11:36, Engine 142, 4166 Lexington Avenue North, Alina Hill Urgent Care Clinic, Allergic Reaction, Cross Street, Boston Scientific Drive, and Cummings Park Drive, Box 219, on Fire S4, Time 11:36.

Lafayette lived on a light straight truck that had not been maintained in its lane since Lake Street. Yellow Charles George 8091 list to an 18 Freightliner straight truck out of Amber Grove Heights address. List cuts goes back to Cut Fruit Express out of Amber Grove. 1138.

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Block 610, 2730 Central Street North, the Haverhill Twin Lake, Sunburn, stand by for police, Cross Street, County Road C West, Box 396, on fire off 5, Time 1206, Medic 610, 2730 Herschel Street North, the Haverhill Twin Lake, Sunburn, stand by for police, Cross Street, County Road C West, Box 396, on fire off 5, Time 1206.

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2: Due to the detector sounding with no symptoms, cross street. The no cross street, box 428, and Firehouse Hall, 1220, Yada 628, 2617 Burnwood Court North. See a detector sounding with no symptoms, cross street, Rose Place West, and no cross street, box 428, on Firehouse 5, 1220.

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1: Precious at 2695 Rookie Drive East at Marriage Chev. 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It doesn't have tabs or a license. Caller thinks it possibly has a bullet hole in it. It's a white 2018 Chevy Tahoe. They added the VIN and there's a hole in the license plate.
0: Hey, Deputy.
1: 1225.

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1: Just your way, 175, that we do have an inbound manager heading that way as well, 1229.
0: Over.

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Engine 121, 3900 Northwood Drive, Northwood Mather Park, sick person, cross street, Red Fox Road, and no cross street, box 278, on fire off 4, time 1239, Engine 121, 3900 Northwood Drive, Northwood Office Park, sick person, cross street, Red Fox Road, and no cross street, box 278, on fire off 4, time 1239.

0: Jeep not maintaining their lane. Item victory yellow lane for 2-6. Listening to a black Jeep Compass out of Glenwood City address. Westbound 94 from the St. Croix, Route 1244.
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3044, 60 cars, information on the driving permit. 94 from the 494 to 694 interchange on the room SUV. 8 was that was down and swerving and almost hitting other vehicles. QV, westbound 94 from 494, 694, 1245.

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0: Copy.

from Highway 36. Vehicle was swerving between lanes, occupied by two. The caller thinks they may have been arguing. It's going to be a red Saturn Vue, Delta Charlie Echo 870.

United 341, 550 Rosemont Avenue East, Good Samaritan, Sick Person, Cross Street, Arizona Street North, and Edgerton Street North, Box 525, on Firehouse 4, Time 1248, United 321, 550 Rosemont Avenue East, Good Samaritan, Sick Person, Cross Street, Arizona Street North, and Edgerton Street North, Box 525, on Firehouse 4, Time 1248.

Area 2515 Lake Ave. Caller found a male sleeping on the front porch, woke him up, said he was possibly intoxicated or unwell. He left westbound on Lake. It's going to be a white male, 35, 5'7", wearing a beige shirt, black pants with sparkles.

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3: Metro 4460, first stall, blocking. Southbound 35E to Highway 52.

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1: 10-6 with the semi. The east 94 lanes are open. The south 52 lanes are partially impacted. Looks like you might have a locked up rear end on the trailer. It's a container truck.
0: 1306?

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0: 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I'm arriving, small single story garage, nothing showing. All four sides, even put me at 10th Street Command.
1: 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You're arriving on scene of a small one-story garage. 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You'll have 10th Street Command, 1314.

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0: first 8107 to Metro, custody tow blocking. Minute blocking on the ramp from South 35E to West 94, Minnesota 28, John Boy Henry 813. For the tow, the front passenger tire is flat, and it should come back to a Toyota Corolla.
1: 1324. Station 1. Could you get PD up to Station 1 on the south side of our building? We have an intoxicated female sitting in the grass. She's been there for about an hour. Just stating she's okay, but just to get PD up here to check her out.
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3: 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I'm just clearing. Copy that. 1342.
4: Thirty-nine, thirty-six. All the place 2-6. I'm in the area.
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0: 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It's not a crash. It's just a stall. They turned the wrong way to change the tire on the other side, on the ditch side.
1: Copy, I'll stay around.
2: 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Victor 152.

0: Hello, guys, we're clear. 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Officially, that's your walking away from it.
1: 229 copy, I'll head over there after playing this.
2: Good. On that age, do you want to start a wiggle?
1: Yeah, that would be great. First, it's here, and we're trying to get him moved over right now.
2: 10-4, I'll start it.

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1: 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Caller's staff broke into the apartment and is currently still inside. Thinks it's possibly her brother, but no proof.

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1: 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Officer safety suspect in severe PIC with violent history.

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1: it. Heavy, go for it, ready, 36.
2: Delays last seen eastbound Highway 10 from 610. Described as two Harley cruiser bikes. Both of the bikes are dark in color. Unknown 28s on them. Caller stated the party wearing the yellow shirt or the bright green shirt. Lifted up his shirt and flashed his gun at a white truck. It was called by a witness. The victim on eastbound Highway 10 from 610 no longer has eyes. Information 1436.

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Shorty lanes, almost hit, performing party off-road, almost hit multiple cars. 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

0: also be in the Thai Garden, which is on the south side of the University of Toronto, which squads are willing to check for Quayon in our events and hold him if he's present. Just be advised, he's supposed to have this line. Something Brothers Pharmacy. It's right next door to the Thai Garden.
1: Thank you. 1438.
0: Did you say METAC 12, by the way?
1: METAC 2.
0: I'm 41 over and give that information.
1: Copy. 1439.

0: 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Four 507, Metro, I copy.
1: 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We'll be patching with LTAC 1.
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1: Nora Sam Roberts, 454 on the call. I'll take a read back on the plate.

0: かない。
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Harmony Garden Skill Nursing. Sick Person. Cross Street. Barclay Street North. And Hazelwood Street North. 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On Fire Ops 4. 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

0: 2-0 alarm being called into the station. Address will be 1474 Lincoln Town Avenue in Miami Dade. We'll take tone. Can you just sign engine 1, ambulance 1, moving out.
1: Captain, you said it was a CO alarm?
0: Correct. CO alarm, no symptoms.

0: one, moving on.
1: Copy, you said it was a fuel alarm?
0: Correct, fuel alarm, no, it's not though.

Madam Eda, Ether Tones, Chief Station 1, for a CO alarm, 1474 Lincoln Town Avenue, no symptoms. Engine 1 en route, time is 1457, and Scandi, I copy. Chief 1, acknowledge the tone.

0: 5623. 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I'm driving. Would you be willing to call Nitty and see if we can get a truck plate and the driver in the event, please? If I can write it.
1: Copy. Hold it.

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0: Copy, thanks. TSC Firehouse Subs, 2030 Wiper, North Colorado staff. They have two customers that were verbally aggressive towards employees. They're currently outside in front. They have a black female, 20-10, no clothing, and a black male, 46, on no clothing. I'll be

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1: Valley Ambulance 1 arrived at Regions at 1508.
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3: Valley Chief 1.
1: Valley Chief 1, I have you on scene still. 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
1: Have you, you're clear and available. And do I leave Station 1A still on the call, or do you want them clear for?
3: You can keep that until the ambulance clears Regions, please.
1: Proceed to 1509.

0: 175.
1: MnDOT will be closing the left two lanes. I will let you know when that happens.
2: We do have plenty of camera footage of the conduct if you didn't want that for any citations.
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0: Driving complaint East 94 at Snelling on a semi, white and cream colored semi, main license plate 5598719. RP stated the container looked like it was going to tip over and fall only at 1511.
3: Yeah, Telluride, black and colored license plate, similar to King Yellow 284 Nora. With a fleet plate, vehicle described, cut color off, making rude gestures and colors, brakes and color. Move through traffic without signaling information at 1511.

0: Highway 10 vehicle discovered a silver SUV, fully red covered by a strap. 128 vehicles described going really slow in the right lane. Car kind of swerved into cars. Information with a 6 minute delay at 1512.
1: Report.

0: 24450 cars for a 49er panhandler RP stated that there's a 24-year-old daughter with her, North 77 to Cliff.
1: 205, Waco.
0: 1514.
2: I got it. That's all right.
0: 1514.

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1: Dodge Dart in the Apex.
0: Thank you. 1514.

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0: 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The repair shop that they want it brought to, they'll let them know. Unless they left.
1: Copy. 15-16.

0: 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One seven five Metro.
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0: 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Vehicles described tailgating color, swerving over lane lines. Information at 1523.
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1: Copy, routine.

0: to your car for 1050 on the left shoulder, eastbound to 74 at Long Lake.
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1: 175.
0: DOT is taking the left two lanes southbound EA Maryland. If you don't mind putting up an advance warning sign for them, they're going to be up in a bucket. Probably Roseland or 36, left two lanes closed.
1: 1537.

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0: It is Nora Tom Zulu 137.
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1: Engine 631, ladder 628, exit 9 G606, 1375 Congress Street West, and on sounding, Cross Street, Hammond Avenue North, at Hammond Avenue North to eastbound Highway 36, Box 457B, on fire outside, time 1539, engine 631, ladder 628, and battalion chief 606, 1375 Commerce Street West, alarm sounding, Cross Street, Hammond Avenue North, at Hammond Avenue North to eastbound Highway 36, Box 457B, on fire outside, time 1539.

0: Park, can I pass?
1: Down the left shoulder, it's southbound 35W, go to the ramp to eastbound 52 on the left shoulder.

Andy Ashore, Big Person, Cross Street, Hodgson Road, and Snail Lake Boulevard, Box 191, on Fire Ops 4, Time 1542.

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0: Metro 4450 Carter for 1050 westbound 62 and 77.
1: 305 Sierra North.
0: 1550.
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0: westbound 62 before, like, where it merges in from 77.
1: Copy that. Thank you.
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0: Anthony and for Tom Robert Olson, Southgate Audi TT Group, Green, Colorado, West St. Paul. Leaving the LA lane lines going over 75 miles per hour and falling at 15 seconds.
1: Copy, 1555. Who are you trying to reach out? Yeah, I was going to have you guys, I was going to phone you guys, but then I realized you don't have an engine right now, so. It probably takes about, well, you take a ladder.

0: Blueberry Station 11F for an ALS seizure at the request of Ambulance 1 at Costco in the parking lot, 7070 Tamarack Road. 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
1: Cornered a white female party down in the area. She was just, North St. Paul had her tags on it. You can show the lighting on the scene.

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0: 24-35 information only on driving complaint. Cell phone 84 at Valley Creek on a gray Mazda. Unknown 28. Speeding, tailgating, driving on the shoulder. Info only at 1559.
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2: 181 to 360.

0: 8150 eastbound 94, just report the 694 split.
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0: 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He's on the south end of the parking lot.
1: Okay.

Rescue 6 11, 2727 Victoria Street North, Estates of Rose Hill, Fall Injury, Cross Street, Middle Drive West, and Orchard Lane West, Box 399, on fire off 4, time 1605, Rescue 6 11, 2727 Victoria Street North, Estates of Rose Hill, Fall Injury, Cross Street, Middle Drive West, and Orchard Lane West, Box 399, on fire off 4. In 1605.

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0: Zebra Henry Tom 450 comes back to a 2022 BMW X5 out of Frisley. Caller stated that they were swerving left and right, driving crazy. Information.
1: When I went by 12-8, crash. First take on the right.

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0: Gravity Cars for 1050 Eastbound Highway 7 in Shady Oak Road.
1: 476.
0: 1610.
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4: Time 1611, met at 941, 3235 White Bear Avenue, Speedway, unconscious, cross streets, I-694 to White Bear Avenue, and Vertical Road, Box 351, on Firehouse 4, time 1611.

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1: 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Mine shot down here to bring down to a house near White Bear and Rock. Sweet, thank you.

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0: 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Saw 35E at St. Clair. RP said there are three semis out on the road. Info only at 1623.
1: On the hit and run. 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

0: then exited Hanson from the gray Honda Accord plate. Tom Charles 082 comes back to the 2025 Honda Accord. So I said they were brake checking and swerving information, 16.6.
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2: 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It was confirmed 1072.
1: Copy. Will you check with Law and see if they still need fire response? If not, you can assign Chief on the call.
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2: Stillwater Chief 2.
1: Stillwater Chief 2.
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0: Oakdale Station 1F, Woodbury Station 4AF, for an ALS headache at Peaceful Lodge, 6630 Hudson Boulevard North, Unit 119 in Oakdale. 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
1: 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Tommy, M2.

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Highway speed past Numble Shoulders, informants, give advice.

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1: Post is 18492. She did pull me SCN for an assist. 1997 Barclay Street, and I'll be out at 2050 Wiper Avenue in the parking lot in relation. Code 4.
0: Okay.
2: On the right shoulder, on the ramp, from northbound 100, eastbound 394.
3: 476, Galveston.
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0: 4465 for debris in middle of both lanes, west 36 at 61.
1: Hey, you're Maryland.
0: 1639.

0: Mari.
1: For tire retread in the right lane, westbound 694 past High Street.
2: Straight clear guard, I need you.
1: 16 points.

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Canada Fire, 477 Little Canada Road East, Creative Catering, Public Service, Cross Street, Miami Street, and Noel Drive, Box 105, on Firehouse 5, Town 1541, Little Canada Fire, 477 Little Canada Road East, Creative Catering, Public Service, Cross Street, Miami Street, and Noel Drive, Box 5, on Firehouse 5, Town 1541,

Pearson Road. Vehicle described as a black Kia Soul, license plate similar to yellow boy David 285. Vehicle was described as illegally turning on the left on a red. Information is 7.3.

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0: Currently, and they were driving points into the ground here. Can we get Excel started out here so they can come evaluate it?

0: report, the manager says there was a conflict in store between a male and a group of 20-year-olds. The male was following them while they were headed towards the Hills Shopping Center.
1: Currently in the driving plane, 1235E, just before 94, a Chevy Silverado, Henry X-Ray Charles, 533 to 2013, Chevy Silverado, black and color out of Egan. RP stated that the passenger was hunched over in the seat. Only info, only at 64

4487. I have eyes on that vehicle, northbound 61, 36. Heavy front end damage, trying to catch up to it now.

0: B7's got the vehicle. I'll be with him shortly.
1: Copy, stopping left lane northbound 61.

Brooklyn, Highway 65 from Main Street, vehicle to Saturday, Blue Silverado, left side, Lincoln, Edward, North, 19, Lincoln, back side, 2019, Chevy Silverado, blue in color, Cambridge, vehicle is a car speeding information at 1650.

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1: 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White Bird is cleared on Metro.
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1: You guys talking with the dog at 61 and Cedar?
0: Affirm. We had a trooper en route to it.
1: Your trooper can clear. Dog owner came and picked it up and we found vehicle owner.

0: 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Yes, please. And we're in front of Golden Nails, if you want to advise the tow.
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0: for a 1050 eastbound 94 just before the 35W split.
1: I think that might be a duplicate with Huron, if you take a look at the numbers.
0: That's 1600.

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1: Just a little west of where they're at. Either that or it's the one that contains the Little Village.

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0: 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Information on 7-4.
1: Main Street, come in.
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0: Taking advice, you know.
2: Alarm sounding. Cross Street, Division Avenue, and Long Avenue, Box 142, on Fire Ops 5, Time 1706, Engine 915, Medic 912, and Medic 921, 2168 12th Street, Phoenix Residence Caswell House, Alarm sounding. Cross Street, Division Avenue, and Long Avenue, Box 142, on Fire Ops 5, Time 1706,

0: calling. In the background, it sounded far away from the phone. We have history with this number at 2585 Conway.
1: ATV?
2: Yeah.
0: 1736.
1: 3926.
0: 3936, go for block. Mark, an animal complaint, 2733 Fifth Ave East. Quality of the address is 2735 Fifth Ave. It's not coming back as a valid location. They're requesting a check on a subject named Phelan. They have 20 to 30 cats at the address and are hiding additional in the cellar basement. And they're wanting a check on that subject and the cats.
1: Go ahead, copy.
0: 7 for 15.

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0: Conway Command.
1: Are you doing any readings inside the house? Were you ever seen smell of gas outside? Would you check with the Shelties to make sure they've been started? I don't think the homeowners may have contacted them.
0: Copy. 1724.

0: also dealt with that party that was involved in the hit and run to 74 in Silver Lake. Learn if you could meet them there at Fridley Liquor. I'll put the address in the event.
1: Copy. I'll head that way. Can you send me the event and put in the comments the address where they want to meet?
0: Will do. And they are saying he is also intoxicated.
1: Copy. I'm in route.
0: Metro 4455 for a mass person in the middle of both lanes, North 358-494.
1: Okay, 1720. 214, I can take that.
0: 1720.

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Engine 142, Party 66 Lexington Avenue North, Alana Apartment, Fall Injury, Cross Street, Glenview Road, and County Road at West, Box 249, on Fire Ops 4, Time 1733, Engine 142, 4066 Lexington Avenue North, Alana Apartment, Fall Injury, Cross Street, Glenview Road, and County Road at West, Box 249, on Fire Ops 4, Time 1733.

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0: 2020.
1: Sorry, 7. I'll be 4. I'll start towards the DOC.

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1: 214.
0: Near Victoria. Thank you. 1744.
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0: 4477.
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0: It's going to be southbound 61 on the ramp to 70th, blocking left turn lane. Seven two 47.

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0: Hey Metro, we've got some transmission fluid on the left lane. 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Hey, I'm Metro.
1: 21.
0: Hey, a private tow started for Toyota, passenger car. Heavy left rear damage.
1: Copy. Looks like I got a Twin City started.
0: One more thing.
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0: Front of a Accord, black in color, Shakopee, vehicle is described speeding, waiting between other cars, information at 1801.
1: Help the homeowner, they say the fire alarms are going off, but there's no sign of smoke or flames.
0: Copy. We're going to be flowing to routine.
1: Going to routine at 1802.
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0: What kind of hitch does it have?

270 cars. Another call for those two motorcycles westbound Highway 5 from northbound County Road 17. Vehicle described as two motorcycles, four bikes, one with green shoes, silver backpack. Vehicle is 128. Vehicle is described in and out of lanes. Information at 1805.

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1: 4-7-2.
0: Alright, take that. Ski on Monarch.
1: Thank you, 8-9.

24-10 cars or cars in the area. Information from Dakota County regarding a gunpointing incident with about a 5-minute time delay, probably 6 now. Both team going on unknown direction on Cliff from Lexington. Described as a black Mercedes sedan. Plate, it doesn't come back. It's David Adam Williams, George, Frank Adam, Nora, dog fan. Again, just information only for this time in case they hop on the highway. 1810.

0: St. Louis South, calling up to check on her sister. She lives alone, intoxicated today, and had mentioned killing herself, wanting to kill herself earlier today. No plan mentioned. It's going to be a Dawn Borges, date of birth 1964-31.
1: Hey, TV.
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0: Hey, 14.

0: reported her out to the assault. Caller didn't know the female that had given her a ride. She's currently walking around in the park on the Lydia side. It's going to be a black female, late 20s, 5'6", average build, wearing a gray hoodie and gray pants.
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2: 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I'm in the area.
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0: Copy.

0: Yeah, there you
1: go. Thank you, Raymond.
0: Clear part, Abby did assault. 9 Toby stepping out with a female Chippewa and Maple. If somebody can get me to call her and have a meet us over here for a show up.
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plate 970 Yellow Frank Charlie was swerving in the left lane while looking at other vehicles. 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
1: Eastbound 10, just east of Hanson.
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0: 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Diver long from Hudson in the water.
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0: Metro 2520 cars for a 52 Sierra crash that occurred in Crow Wing County. We wondering if we can get somebody to go to North Memorial and talk to this driver. FP369 is the contact.
1: Hi, 1831.
0: 1831.

0: Wait, where is you?
1: This is information. We had another caller call in just now from 2293 Standridge. Female cut between the caller and the neighbor's yard, dropped some clothing in the yard.
0: 477, all in route. The knife will be possibly there. 4369, what's that address again?
1: 2293 Standridge.
0: You all also be in route. 4367.

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0: 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I'm on Lydia and McKnight. If I can just get one more officer at least to assist with the article search.
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1: We're waiting. Information on 1852.

West on Highway 12, passing west at a boulevard, described as a white semi-truck with a white trailer on the side saying, Truckee expedited, tailgating multiple vehicles, information, you can give to our...